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I'm with Mario Courtney Lopez. A few more songs. I'm going to update our music knowledge with a lesson in music history. Going back 54 years when the world was first introduced to one of my all-time favorite bands. 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

Yo, I'm Mario Lopez. Quick reminder to hit us up at On With Mario on Facebook and X, at On With Mario Lopez on IG, and make sure you click follow to join the fam. That way you never miss any of our radio fun. Also, the quickest way to request a song. In fact, if you got something you want to hear, just drop it in our mentions as we get back to the music.

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1: Niall Horan announces North American dinner party tour. You can find out everything we know about that. The dates, ticket info, all of it.
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1: And Billie Eilish shares an honest look at her Tourette's syndrome.
0: Oh, didn't know she was dealing with that. Okay. onmario.com for all that and more.

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0: These beautiful things that I've got.
1: You're on Mario Courtney Lopez, and right across this wild stat, the alcohol industry has lost over $830 billion in 4 years because Gen Z just isn't drinking. Mm. Studies show many Gen Z adults either avoid alcohol completely or they just drink a lot less than millennials did. Instead, they're spending more money on things like fitness, gaming, travel, non-alcoholic drinks, and mental health-focused lifestyles. Sounds like we might have the healthiest generation yet.
2: This isn't a bad problem. I mean, maybe for the companies that are losing money, they're not happy.
1: Yeah, but I'll tell you what the issue is, though. First of all, the drinks are very, very expensive these days, too. I think that has a lot to do with it. And I also think kids are sort of enjoying other activities outside of drinking.
2: Mm.
1: Yes. Let's just say that.
2: I see what you did there.
1: But I think it's a problem in the sense that that's when you used to meet people. You have drinks and you get kind of a little liquid courage to go up to someone and talk to someone. Now, you don't. I feel it's hurting the social aspect for young people.
3: Yeah, but they never knew it because they grew up on tablets.
1: No, I know, but we usually get to the point where that happens. So it's interesting to see how they're going to meet now. I was

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1: All right, it is Natalia jumping in, and we are in our overnight. Thanks for hanging out with me. If you want to reach out to me, I'm on Instagram at Hey Natalia, H-E-Y-N-A-T-A-L-I-A. Would love to hear from you. Let's kick it off with Carrie Underwood.

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Been there. 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

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Well, if you're into reality shows, today is the day. New season of Love Island. Everyone here at the studio keeps telling me I should watch it because I like reality TV, but I've never seen a season. I'm going to watch it this season. I am. Let's go, TA. No.

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Well, I'm telling you, I believe full-heartedly that Taylor is a part of Toy Story 5 some way or another.

0: Magic 95.9, the station for the most requested Live with Romeo Saturday night. All right, stick around with me on this late night. I got some Alex Warren Fever Dream on the way. Also going to do a great throwback from Christina Aguilera that I know you're going to love. But first, Louis Capaldi.
1: I'm going under in this time. 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

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All right, later today, you're going to have a chance to win $2,500. 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I'll give you all the details next. Stay right here. It's Panic at the Disco.

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Well, we'll see what happens to Ella Langley in the Billboard Hot 100 this week, because let me tell you, last week it was all Drake and then one Ella Langley song. But I think it's going to switch up a little bit this week. I'm looking forward to see where she lands. This is She's in Texas. Thanks so much for having us on.

Magic 95.9, playing Marion's hit music. All right, I want you to stick around because not only do I have Santa Sparrow on the way, but also I have an NSYNC song that I know you know the words to. Yeah, it's coming up next.

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Magic 95.9, Paul James in the morning, Marion's hit music all day. All right, friends, that is my time. I am headed out of here. Have a great rest of your day. And just because I'm leaving does not mean you have to. The music continues. Olivia Rodrigo, Drop Dead. I was going to do Harry Styles after this. Bye. Guess it's true.

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Coming up this morning at 8 a.m. Magic 95.9, Marion's Hit Music.

0: She'll be alright. No riding shining armored knight. She will save herself this time. And in fact, tonight, she did confirm.
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0: Magic 95.9, Taylor Swift and Opalite. Good morning, it is Paul James. Gen Z isn't using credit cards for the perks. They're depending on credit cards for everyday living expenses. Yeah, FICO data is out. More than a quarter of Gen Z adults opened at least one new credit card in the past year, more than any other generation, and it's not about travel points. It's survival. They're using credit cards for things like rent, utilities, student loan repayments, and this high use of credit cards is hitting their credit scores. Gen Z carrying high balances, around 44% utilization, way above the recommended 30%. And they're more likely to see big credit score drops than older generations. The bottom line, Gen Z knows credit matters. But with rising costs and limited financial know-how, they're learning the hard way that relying on plastic can backfire really fast. So Gen Z using credit cards, not for the, those points that we like, those travel points, but to survive.
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Magic 95.9. I understand it's National Donut Week. We have a thing for an entire week for donuts. I didn't know that existed. I mean, I get, you know, National Donut Day because there's a day for everything. But a National Donut Week. Well, go to Andrews and tell

Magic 95.9 with a quick trip on how to get banned from Cedar Point really fast. We're going to tell you how one YouTuber just did it after Taylor Swift's Fate of Ophelia. Magic.

0: Magic 95.9, Taylor Swift, The Fate of Ophelia. Good morning. So a YouTuber trying to pull a stunt at Cedar Point on the Millennium Force has been banned from Six Flags Parks for life. Now, that's good and bad because Six Flags is like divesting parks, right? But anyway, Cedar Point is still a Six Flag park. YouTuber Alan Farrell ate McDonald's McNuggets on the coaster and shared the video online. Farrell was filmed stuffing the 10-piece box of chicken into his pants and then eating 7 of the 10 nuggets while on the coaster. Six Flags, which still currently owns Cedar Point, came down hard on the influencer, saying the stunt violates the rules of the park, agreed, adding that Farrell has now been banned from every Six Flag property for life, which may not be for long, because like I said, Six Flags has been divesting, I guess. A spokesperson says safety is a cornerstone of our business and we have zero tolerance for inappropriate and unsafe behavior. You're right. Our ride safe policy strictly prohibits all loose articles on rides, including food, which can become a choking hazard. So please do not try to do any of this silly stuff when you go to an amusement park. All of that is absolutely correct. But why would you do that? You know, I'm not a big YouTube guy, so I didn't see it. But no, just go to the park and have fun. Eat your nuggets at a table and chair or while sitting on a really nice... I love those retaining walls that they have that you can sit on that have the trees and everything there. Do they still have that? I haven't been to Cedar Point in a long time, maybe 10 years, maybe longer. But that was always a favorite. You know, the kids would be riding the crazy rides and I'd have a drink, nice cold drink, and be sitting there on one of those retaining walls underneath one of those trees and just watching them ride and just having the time of my life watching people and doing that. The road.
1: Ma, ¿y qué almorzaste?
2: Hija, ya son 4 llamadas hoy. ¿No te cobran por llamar a México? ¿Qué está pasando aquí?
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Magic 95.9, Taylor Swift, Cruel Summer. You know, for years, marketing departments at these gigantic companies have been kind of creative. Have any recent marketing strategies paid off and or become memorable and or sold product? I mean, I love the Dr. Rick commercials, but here's the thing about the Dr. Rick commercials. I don't even know what insurance company that's for. I don't.

0: if I were on one of those game shows, you know, do you want to be a millionaire? And the question was, seriously, if the question was, Dr. Rick is the character of a famous ad campaign for what insurance? Okay. Progressive? Geico? Liberty Mutual? I don't know. I honestly don't know. I could guess. So I, you know, even though I love the commercials, I think they're creative. They make me laugh. They're not aimed towards me. They're aimed towards my kids. Don't know if you know that or not. But as a guy of who's being made fun of in them, I love it because they're right about all of them. They're not wrong. They're not wrong. But they're happy. I mean, where's the beef? We all know that was Wendy's, right? Right? Pop, pop, fizz, fizz. Oh, what a relief it is. Alka-Seltzer. We know that. But do we have any? Well, anyway, so apparently the candy companies are trying to change that. If your name happens to be Reese, or even a variation of Reese, like R-H-Y-S, Reese. I used to work with a guy whose name was Reese, and they all called him Reese. And he's like, no, it's Reese. I get it, you know, but that's your parents' fault, not your son. But anyway, great guy. Loved working with him. He and I had a lot of fun over the years when we worked together years ago. But if your name has to be Reese or any variation of that, you could score a year's worth of Snickers peanut butter bars just by signing an online pledge before June 11th. First of all, the Snickers peanut butter is the absolute best candy bar on God's created earth. Have you had a Reese's peanut butter? Or are there a Snickers peanut butter? They're the best. I love them. They're hard to find, and I will not buy them because, well, you know, waistline. But man, if I see one and I'm like, oh, I'm going to get one. And they come as these two little square bars so you can eat one and have the other later. What kind of a monster would do that, you're saying, right? At any rate, you could get a year's worth of Snickers peanut butter bars just by signing an online pledge by June 11th. So you got like, what, 9-10 more days. To promote the candy, Snickers recruited a focus group made entirely of people with Reese-related names and had comedian Eric Andre film their reactions as they sampled the Snickers peanut butter and its ice cream counterpart. They make a Snickers peanut butter ice cream bar? Oh, my gosh. I'm in trouble this summer. Oh, I'm sorry. I'm going to eat a lot of those. I love the Snickers peanut butter bars. They're so good. Oh, my gosh. Snickers ice cream peanut butter. Anyway, the candy bar combines creamy peanut butter, crunchy peanuts, caramel nougat, and milk chocolate. It is absolutely delish. All leaning into the idea that fans should not have to choose between creamy and crunchy. The first 100 eligible entrants will receive special rewards. 25 winners randomly selected to receive a year's supply of Snickers peanut butter products. The Snickers peanut butter. Do you guys remember that commercial? Steve was delicious. You guys remember that commercial? That's what, I love those peanut butter bars. And I will tell you, it is Snickers peanut butter. Steve was delicious. Look it up on YouTube. You'll see.
1: Good.
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We just talked about Snickers peanut butter bars coming out as ice cream. Yum. I need one. 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Hint, vanilla. 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

0: Magic 95.9. Summer doesn't officially start for a couple more weeks. As far as I'm concerned, it begins June 1st. June 1st is the meteorological summer. I think officially it's the 21st, right? It's like the 20th or 21st. And yeah, I get it. You know, that's the day that, you know, what do they say? That's the longest day of the year. Absolutely love it. Yeah, because it's like still light here at like 9:30 at night. And light when I get into work in the morning, which is cray. Crazy stuff, right? So with that being said, let's talk ice cream because summer is here. What is the absolute favorite when it comes to flavors of ice cream here in the U.S.? Vanilla. Is there any better? Well, that's my opinion. Apparently, strawberry is the favorite flavor of ice cream nationwide. Why do I find that hard to believe? I really do. So they say this survey, which comes from where? It doesn't say. Yeah, it's in the NewJersey.com, which apparently is their state news agency. So I don't get it. But they say the top 10 favorite ice cream flavors are strawberry, chocolate chip, cookie dough, chocolate, and vanilla being the top five. So I would say strawberry, chocolate, and vanilla, three of the top five are probably the three biggest. You want my opinion? It's vanilla, chocolate, and strawberry across the country. And I'm not just talking about my personal favorite because I like chocolate, but I actually, when I go to a flavor, because vanilla to me isn't a flavor, it's life. I vanilla everything. I'm a vanilla guy. Because to me, I would prefer strawberry before chocolate when it comes to ice cream. But I do like chocolate and ice cream. But you can have too much chocolate. You can, seriously. Strawberry, chocolate chip, cookie dough, chocolate, vanilla, top five. Okay, I would search them around a little bit. Followed by Neapolitan. We have a friend who absolutely loves Neapolitan. It's good stuff. Birthday cake, cookies and cream, coffee, ice cream. And one of my absolute favorites, when I go to a mixed ice cream, you know, it's like, you know, instead of just a standard one flavor, when it's like, hey, I want an ice cream that has nuts in it, chocolate in it, caramel in it, ice cream in it. When I go there, Rocky Road, my absolute favorite, it's number 10. I love Rocky Road. The crunch in Rocky Road is so good. Oh my goodness. The road.
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0: Magic 95.9, Billie Eilish. That is Birds of a Feather. Good morning. It is Paul James, pediatrician Dr. Tiffany Munzer, childhood independence advocate Lenore Skenazy, are sharing a practical guide to help parents create more screen-free summers for kids. It starts with making a screen time plan, including reasonable expectations and boundaries. They offer tips for helping kids cope with boredom, swapping screens for other activities, and how to navigate meltdowns, because they are absolutely bound to happen. Yeah, so make screen time with a plan. Come up with a predictable but flexible schedule so your kids know when they have access to screens and when they don't. Set reasonable expectations. The goal should be to prioritize high-quality screen time experience and swap in-person activities for device use as much as possible. I like that. Set boundaries for digital media content. Experts advise parents trust their own intuition about what they let their kids watch. Yes, you should be doing that. Help kids cope with boredom. Let me tell you something. When we were kids, back in my day, we didn't have these fancy smartphones. When we got bored, we learned how to kick a can down the road. Right? That's where that phrase came from. You know what? Kick a can down the road, buddy. Where it came from. We learned how to take two sticks and make something out of. You know why? Because if you told your parents you were bored when I was a kid, you weren't bored any longer, just saying. If I told my dad I was bored, I'd be cleaning the garage. Mm-hmm. Yeah. If I told my mom I was bored, I would have been learning how to do laundry. Guess what? I never learned how to do laundry. And right on. So yeah, boredom is actually good, I think, because I think boredom creates creativity in your brain to go find something to do. By the way, you can swap screen time for other activities. Going to the library, great place to go. Our library absolutely rocks in this town. And by the way, the summer reading program has officially kicked off and they are rolling, and you'd love to stop by with your kids, get them into some books and reading and other activities. They have some cool stuff going on at the Marion Public Library, marionlibrary.org. Check it out. And that is not a paid sponsorship. That is the fact that our library in Marion, Ohio is absolutely phenomenal. The people that are there are great. The facility is great. They do wonderful things. They really do. I have been a fan of our library for decades. My kids went there in the summertime when they weren't allowed to be on their devices, their gaming consoles, whatever, because we live by the same deal. During the school week, there was none of that stuff going on from Sunday night through coming home from school on Friday, right? So from Sunday night till coming home from school on Friday, there was no devices, no game consoles. That was off. All right, unless they were sneaking something while I was asleep, right? That just was the rule. And we did that in the summer too. So in the summer, they weren't playing games on a Wednesday at 2 o'clock in the afternoon. They were finding something else to do. That was a rule we had. I mean, every once in a while, but for the most part, that was a rule. And by the way, expect meltdowns to happen. They will happen. Most importantly, get your kids outside to play with other kids, which is why I suggest the Marion Public Library, because they have just got great programs over there. My goodness. MarionLibrary.org. Check it out, man.
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I want to get you out and going with a $100 gift card. Bell Stores with a gas gift card. 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To win it, open the free iHeart app. Hit that talk back mic. It's red. Just say, I want free gas. You're automatically registered. It's that easy. I love it. Yeah, you could win that today.

0: Magic 95.9 Somber. It's called Back to Friends. Good song. Hey, good morning. Some dream vacations don't go as planned. New research shows that over 9 in 10 travelers regret at least one trip they made. So if you're in a room of 10 people and you've never been disappointed with any travel that you've done, you're the one. Everybody else has. So 9 in 10 say they've had a trip go bad. And it's funny because I'm sitting here thinking of things that that we have done. And I can't tell you, the only time I ever went and visited a city and did not appreciate the city was Philadelphia. And I have been told by guys, friends of mine that do sports for a living, end up in Philadelphia quite often because Philly is a big sports city. And I have nothing against Philadelphia. I'm sure it's a great town. I was there for a business conference for an entire weekend, and it was the absolute, it was hot. It was the middle of summer, right? It was hot. It was steamy. It was humid. It didn't smell good. It just, and we were in downtown Philadelphia. I mean, this big, huge, beautiful convention center, hotel attached to it, all this stuff. It was a royal pain in the tuchus the entire weekend. And everybody was in a bad mood. We would go to dinner and people were just ticked off. We're talking the wait staff. You know, that kind of thing. I mean, maybe it was a bad weekend to be in Philadelphia, but we left there going, we're never coming back to Philadelphia. I mean, it was not the city of brotherly love. It was the city of everybody is ticked off all the time and nobody's happy. And I hope that's not the regular for Philadelphia. I don't know anybody who's from Philadelphia who lives here. I know some people from Pittsburgh, and they say it's an absolute wonderful city. I want to go to PNC Park and watch Pirates play baseball. I guess that is the best baseball stadium right now in the country. I'd love to go there. But at any rate, have you gone on a trip, a vacation, and went, never again? Well, here it is, the most regretted destinations for U.S. travelers. Number one is Vegas. I've been there twice and had a blast both times. Was an adult, did not have any kids with us. Right? Okay. Both times had a great time. No regrets from Vegas. Worth the money, which both the trips that we took to Vegas, not expensive at all. So New York City. Never been, would like to go at Christmas time. But a lot of people, number two, most regretted destination for U.S. travelers, followed by Miami, Orlando, and Cancun. That's the top five. I went to Orlando with friends earlier this year. We had an absolute blast. But we made it fun. See, that's the thing about the Philadelphia deal. You know, we were on a business conference. We had a lot of things going on. We were highly scheduled. We did get an opportunity to go to some restaurants and get food, but it wasn't a good experience. Had we been just with friends and had maybe some ideas of what we wanted to do when we were in Philadelphia, I bet we would have had a great time. Independence Hall, stuff like that. See, to me, that's all cool, and I would love that. Now, if the people were still rude, then I'd still have the same feeling about Philadelphia. But I don't believe if we went to Independence Hall and we checked out all the historical stuff in Philadelphia that we would feel that way. I think it would be different. But we had a great time in Orlando. Now, we weren't really in Orlando. We were hitting all the little towns around Orlando and all of their downtowns and how they're renewed. It was nice. But Vegas, New York City, Miami, Orlando, Cancun, top five, followed by Mexico City, London, San Francisco, Honolulu, and Paris. Interesting. So of that top 10, this will tell you how well-traveled I am. We've only been to two.
1: Ma, ¿y qué almorzaste?
2: Hija, ya son cuatro llamadas hoy. ¿No te cobran por llamar a México? ¿Qué está pasando aquí?
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2: Buenísimo, amor. 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

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There is so much fun stuff going on right now. A summer of 250. It's the 250K USA giveaway. Did you know you could win $2,500 with me? 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

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Hi, Delana with you. Grab your friends and soak up the fun at Downtown Marion's Third Thursday. 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

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And here's Sabrina Carpenter. Adrian wanted to hear this today. Adrian, thanks for having us on at your desk. 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

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Dog

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Harry Styles with American Girls. I think that's my favorite new Harry Styles song. I love it so much. Shawn Mendes, I hope you're having a good Tuesday, and thanks for listening to us.

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Hi, I'm Delana in Denmark. Have you made us a preset yet? I hope so. Yeah, make us your first preset for hit music. 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So, yeah, make us your first preset.

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We are Marion's Hit Music. So exciting. It was the moment we were all waiting for this morning. We got the lineup announcement for our iHeartRadio Music Festival, and it's all presented by Capital One. So many incredible artists are going to be a part of it this year. So, and we have a trip for you to win to the awards. I'll tell you more in about 10 minutes.

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Hey, one of our favorite artists got married this past weekend. Did you see Dua Lipa get married? She got married in front of a church to her longtime boyfriend slash fiance, and she wore the most beautiful hat and dress.

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0: 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We made the big lineup announcement this morning, and we are sending you to Vegas. 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
1: 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It's huge. 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

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Teddy Swims with Lose Control. Teddy has been on a hot streak. He's got new music out and is doing great. Here's Spray.

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Ella Langley and Shoes in Texas. So all the Swifties think that that new Toy Story 5 song is imminent. I mean, she's been teasing it big time. So get ready. New music from Taylor on the way.

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It is the last season of Kelly Clarkson's daytime TV talk show. I wonder what she's going to do next. 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
1: I am convinced she is going to either voice a character in the new Toy Story movie or she's got a song on the soundtrack. 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
1: You might be pretending to work. You could be looking at vacation photos. I mean, it is Tuesday. We're in a new month, second day of a new week. It's all right if you're pretending to work. I'm not going to tell anybody.

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It is amazing to know that you've picked me to be in your life right now.

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1: Tuesday evening, just past 6 o'clock, and Toby Knapp is my name. Hang out for Hunt Tricks coming up. Alex Warren on the way, Somber, back to Friends. Alex Warren's Fever Dream. I'll tell you what's up with your iHeartRadio Music Festival tickets to your trip before tickets even go on sale.

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